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We are WCHI-FM, which can be heard from a giant tower on top of the Hancock. 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
1: Because it's always been about us, not everyone else. 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

0: Jimothy.
1: Please tell us, because I just saw this yesterday.
0: Is a deformed raccoon scampering around, and people keep posting him online. Scampering on Seattle, that is. Okay. And people keep posting him online. Words are hard. And he's just adorable. He shouldn't be shaped like that.
1: How would you describe it and how he looks?
0: He's got a shortened spine and kind of like elongated arms and legs.
1: Yeah.
0: So he looks wrong.
1: It looks like a ball running on stilts with a nose.
2: Funny.
1: And it does raccoon things. And
0: I love him.
1: I'm terrified.
2: Like, the colors are raccoon, but it looks like if you took a raccoon and just smashed it together, sort of.
1: Yeah.
0: A veterinary professor at Washington State University said Jimothy was likely born this year.
2: Oh,
0: he's just a little guy.
2: A little Jimmy.
0: And that his appearance is probably a congenital spine deformity, though he seems to be getting around fine, which is a good sign.
2: Well, he's a legend around Seattle. They had him up on the big screen at the Mariners game.
1: Two things on Jimothy. I'm happy that he is alive and well and doing his own thing and getting past everything that he has gotten past to survive to this point. Friends and countrymen, do not breed the Jimothys.
2: No, they should.
0: Why?
2: Think how much they'd be worth. Cute little Jimothys everywhere.
1: Because I see that being the next thing.
2: Like your own little baby raccoon?
1: Now we've got little roly-poly raccoons.
0: Yeah, round raccoon.
2: How fun.
1: I don't need that in my life. Yeah. Jimothy is already a level of nightmare fuel because it doesn't make sense. Mm. But I could see people getting a little too excited about the Jimothy in general.
0: This is very like you, puppy kicker, to have a vendetta against a disabled raccoon.
1: I don't have a vendetta against Jimothy.
0: Keep the disabled raccoons from breeding. That's messed up,
1: I know
0: man.
1: How people are. And
0: a lot
1: that's
0: of history
1: how,
0: in those
1: look,
0: sentiments.
1: We have pugs because somebody found pugs appealing, and I don't know who
0: we
1: or why.
0: We have pugs because you looked at beagles and decided to punt them in the snout, and now their face is like that, and you created pugs.
1: I did not do that. It was not me.
0: Let Jimothy find a lovely other girl raccoon and settle down and have some little Jimothys.
1: Listen, if it's natural and Jimothy's out there and Jimothy got that swagger, then I'm cool with it. But I don't
0: Got game.
1: I don't need human intervention with Jimothy.
2: Our residents are advised to leave it alone as it's wild but not aggressive. The footage went mega viral, spawning crypto tokens, Jimothy tokens and coins, fan content, and South Park style jokes. Jimothy's going to make it on a South Park episode, I sure hope.
0: They're putting him in the same category as cryptids, so they're saying he's like a small Bigfoot.
2: Man, we got to go get some shots in.
0: Oh, you've heard of Bigfoot, now get ready for little hands. It's Jimothy.

0: It's International Day of Friendship, boys.
1: Oh, I like that.
2: Really?
0: Yeah. So let's celebrate our friendship all day on the Morning Mosh Pit on Rock 95.5.
2: How do you want to do that on a Thursday?
0: Thursday. Okay, we're not off to a great start.
1: God, I forgot it's a Thursday.
0: Thank you. That's a true friend over there. International Friendship Day.
2: You know what? We should invite somebody into the room with us today.
0: I think so, too.
1: Yeah. Oh, like a new friend?
2: A new friend.
0: On International Friendship Day?
2: On International Friendship Day, let's invite a Pat McGann.
0: Oh, yeah.
1: Oh, I like the Pat McGann.
2: Yeah.
0: Let's get a Pat McGann going.
2: And have him stop by around 8 o'clock.
0: Oh, I like this.
2: Yeah.
1: Very
0: this is a good idea.
1: Popular comedian. Not only that, but like real Chicagoan.
2: Yeah.
0: I'll text him. Hang on.
2: You got it?
0: Yeah.
2: Okay,
0: I'll let him know.
2: Cool.
0: Yeah.
2: Can you put us on a thread together?
0: No.
1: What time so I can write it in?
2: 8 o'clock.
1: Perfect.
2: Yeah.
1: Just checking in.
0: No, you did say it. No, you did.
1: Did you say it?
0: Yeah.
1: Like 40 different
0: and
1: things
0: that was
1: going
0: the sound
1: on.
0: Of Maris throwing his chair in the studio.
2: Michael give me a weather before I throw you.
1: Wait, weather?
3: Michael's obsession with clouds cannot be overstated.
4: It went up to the cloud.
5: And you can't get it down from the clouds?
4: Nobody understands the cloud. It's a mystery.
3: Here's weather.
1: Well, I got some good news. I got some bad news. Good news. We're going to start out sunny today. It's beautiful out there. Nice sunrise this morning. But as we get later in the day, the clouds are going to increase, and they are going to stick around through tomorrow.
0: Yeah.
1: So yesterday I told you it was supposed to rain all day Saturday. It has bumped itself back to now be raining Friday night into Saturday.
0: Oh, great.
1: So Saturday night is looking better. But Friday night now, basically your Lollapalooza Friday forecast is at noon. It's supposed to start raining and it just goes
2: Let's
1: from there.
2: Go.
0: I have
1: unfortunately.
0: To Mudapalooza. Yeah, I got to replan all my outfits.
1: Well, I want to go see Youngblood tomorrow. And
2: Smashing Pumpkins.
1: Yeah, Smashing Pumpkins. I don't know if it's going to be pouring down.
2: Actually, you know what? That'll be a great aesthetic for the Smashing Pumpkins.
1: And Youngblood, frankly. Gonna,
0: like, true.
1: No shirt.
2: Oh, my God.
1: You know, water running down, you playing the guitar.
2: Wait, did you have the same dream I had about Youngblood?
1: No. I'm just saying, it's very rock star.
0: Kiss.
2: Because I didn't have a dream about Youngblood playing in the rain at Lollapalooza at all.
0: It kind of sounds like you did.
2: I didn't. But you know what we should talk about next? Old school struggles that the new generation would never be able to deal with.
0: Oh, okay.
1: Yeah.
2: That's next on Rock 95.5.
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3: Keep listening and spin that bad boy to see Guns N' Roses.

0: And the boy's going to go, is Maria there? And my parents are going to go,
1: who's this?
0: Yeah.
2: What's your name, son?
3: Maris, that's such a dad.
1: What's your name, son?
0: And here's the thing.
2: What do you call him?
0: They would have let me take the call, and I would have had to sit right there, and they would watch it. Or maybe they'd let me go to my room, but then it would have been question as soon as I got out.
2: Staying on the tip of the phone, looking for a payphone.
4: Yeah.
2: Like if you had an emergency come up or you needed a ride or trying to find change for a payphone.
4: It is cool that we got to see all this happen.
2: Yeah.
4: Like I remember specifically having the phone that you couldn't, that didn't have a caller ID. But then eventually, at a certain point in my childhood, we got a phone that would show the number on there.
2: Caller ID was a completely separate box connected to your phone.
4: That's right.
2: Who was calling you at that time.
4: Crazy.
5: Those were the days.
4: You're taking me back.
2: Doing research at the library.
0: Yeah.
2: Like you had the Dewey Decimal System, and then it was the cards that were in the little corridor, and you had to pull them out, and you had to figure out what you were looking for. I was a master at the Dewey Decimal System.
0: Yeah.
4: Library's that place with the computers that don't have sensors on them, right?
2: No. Books.
4: Right. Yep, that's why I was there.
2: The little paper things.
4: Yeah, you ever seen those laptops that have the screen so you can't see them from the sides? That's what the library has.
2: Okay.
4: So you can study without people seeing what you're studying.
2: What were you studying?
4: Yeah, a lot of things.
2: All right.
4: I was young. 16.
0: A lot of curves.
2: This one's my geometry. Favorite. Finding out about a snow day.
4: Oh, yeah, it's the best.
2: You
0: just sit and
4: glued
0: watch.
4: To 20, the TV.
2: 20 minutes of that ticker going by.
4: And then you see the first couple letters and you're like, ow!
2: And then your mom's like, I don't know what that was it. Get some confirmation. Stay on that. And I'm like,
4: I saw it. Yeah. I swear.
2: Come on.
0: Also, like, worst case scenario, I miss a day. Let me sleep.
4: I'd be dressed in snow gear watching. The second that thing happens, I'm like a dog when they open the door, just ow.
2: You're just sitting there with your cereal, like, come on, District 87. So come on, District 87.
4: I'm convinced we had, as kids, what you're talking about right now brings me so much joy, man. We really had some fun things that we sort of got to watch evolve.
2: Yeah.
4: It was cool.
2: I don't think you've gotten to use this, but did you get to use a typewriter when you had to do book reports?
4: Played on one, but no, I wasn't. That was before me.
0: I used a typewriter.
2: You said you didn't.
4: But not like that was all you had to use. Like, right, you didn't use a typewriter because you didn't have anything else.
2: Yeah, like we...
4: I think that was even before me a little bit.
0: No, we had... Well, my dad was a computer guy, so we had a computer. Yeah. But, okay. Like, I used a typewriter.
2: Okay, I'm sorry. That's my bad.
0: My word.
4: I fooled with one. But.
0: My mother was an administrative assistant. I helped her quite often. Thank you very much.
2: One... And it was just a countless school projects that we'd have to do. And you had to be on your game
4: when
2: you got on the typewriter. Because
4: only
2: had a few backspaces that you could utilize. And you couldn't just...
4: White out.
0: White out.
4: We got brain damage from that white out.
0: But then when they made the ribbon one that never worked.
4: Yeah.
0: Yeah.
2: 844-955-9550. Chime in. We want to hear from you on the text. Let us know what old school... things that we just did, the new generation now just wouldn't be able to deal with, wouldn't be able to wrap their brain around.
0: I will say, I feel like they could.
4: Y'all remember MapQuest?
2: Oh.
4: You had to have the paper out in the car.
2: I had to use MapQuest and a printout 2 years ago.
4: Really?
2: I lost my phone at the Pride Parade.
4: Oh, no!
2: Thankfully, I got it back. But everybody's like, how'd you get there? I printed out directions. What? You can do that?

0: Not today for the Smashing Pumpkins, though.
1: Tomorrow.
2: Yeah.
0: For Lollapalooza. We will be hearing the Smashing Pumpkins. It's the Morning Mosh Pit on Rock 95.5. And you know what? This is a show with a lot of mistakes.
2: Oh, boy.
1: Yeah.
0: But to err is human. And we care and value about that. That's not how words work. We care about that and we value it. See, that's one of those mistakes that I was just telling you about.
2: Indeed.
0: And it was intentional and I planned it like that. Anyway, I'm human and that's a good thing to be in the inevitable human versus robot war.
3: News from the front of the inevitable human robot war.
0: Jesus Christ. A small sound design studio thinks that it's found a way to make microwaves less annoying without changing any of the hardware inside them.
1: What's annoying about a microwave?
0: The beeps.
2: I do hate those beeps, especially in the morning when somebody's trying to sleep.
0: The studio called Starling is run by two sound designers who have worked with companies like Netflix and Sony, so they like know their stuff. They explained that microwaves use cheap parts called piezo buzzers. I don't know if I'm piezo buzzers, piezo, to make their beeping sounds. To make their beeping sounds, since they only cost a few cents each. Putting a real speaker inside would cost too much for a machine that might only sell for around $80. So instead, the designers built a tool that lets them, I'm so tired today, that lets them reprogram those same cheap buzzers to make softer, more pleasant sounds. Like chirps and tones.
1: It's the simplest solution ever, and they already did too much. Turn the beeps off.
2: I'm not forgetting about it.
1: Turn the beeps off.
2: Yeah.
0: No.
2: I'm standing in front of it.
1: I don't need a beep and a click and a clack every time I hit the button when I'm trying to dial in and get my popcorn popped properly.
0: I do.
2: I don't, because I try to get ready in the morning. I'm trying to get something, use the microwave. My girlfriend's sleeping in the other room, and now I'm beeping and popping and beeping.
1: Look.
0: I need a night mode for the microwave.
2: That's a good idea, Maria.
1: Night mode?
0: Yeah, I just need to be able to say, hey, turn the beeps off right now. But I would like the option of the beep because I don't know if you guys know. I got ADHD.
2: Yeah, all right. I need the beep too.
0: I get a little bit distracted and I leave my food in the microwave. Yeah, and then I need the little, you know how it beeps like once every like minute afterwards? I need that.
1: Yeah. I don't know if you know this. I like food. So I'm not letting it sit to a point where it gets cold enough where I have to reheat it.
2: I'm standing in front of the microwave.
1: I am
2: Maybe that's
1: so close to that food for that 5 minutes while I'm waiting.
2: Nose on the microwave window.
1: I'm looking at it. I'm like, oh, good job,
2: How's it
1: microwave.
2: Cooking in there?
1: Well done. I can't wait to eat you. Like, talking to the food, Maria.
0: What's the food's name?
1: Microwave dinner.
0: What beep sound would you like? What were the alternatives?
1: I don't care what it is. It's just let me know when it's done, and I don't need the input beeps.
2: When it's done, fine. Can I get a, oh, yeah.
0: There it is. That's exactly what I knew was going to happen. And that's how they get you. That's all. That's all they would. The universe
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0: certainly need to know. It's a hell of a community service. I'll tell you that much.
1: Things.
2: All right, we're getting closer to drone delivery service.
3: Yes.
2: It's been launched with DoorDash.
3: Yeah. Oh.
4: For your food?
2: Yeah, you can get meals, groceries, and everyday essentials delivered to your house.
4: I'm going to order the heaviest things and just see what it... I want 40 gallons of milk.
2: You're going to see your drone hovering 2 feet off the ground.
4: Yeah. Just down the street struggling.
1: At some point, that's just a remote car.
4: It's got to rest.
2: Yeah. If I see it, I'm taking it.
4: Okay.
2: Because I know it's Mikey's.
4: A milk.
2: A Memphis dude got a very nice donation.
1: I didn't even correct you. Thank you.
2: The Memphis Zoo got a donation, a $50 million gift from Diane Smith, the wife of the late FedEx founder, Fred Smith. Diane, I also own a zoo. It does not have any animals, and I would appreciate a donation. We call that a reptile house. The Memphis Zoo is looking to redesign their Africa exhibit and feature some new habitats. They're also going to work on some conservation efforts as well.
4: That's cool.
2: Taco Bell is launching two new items, the crispy chicken chipotle bacon melt burrito.
1: Oh,
2: woo, that's a mouthful. And then there's a pepper jack steak nacho fries. That sounds amazing. Actually.
1: They're not my fries?
2: No, they're not your fries. And there's no lettuce on either one of these. So, well done, Taco Bell.
1: For your health.
2: If you have been on the internet lately, hopefully you have seen Red Bikini Girl.
4: Who?
2: Circumstances be, she's just caught on camera making a really goofy face.
4: Oh, and she's such a babe.
1: Yeah, that's not why she went viral.
2: Can I finish?
1: Yeah, go ahead.
4: It was a bounce.
1: Did.
2: She's very attractive.
4: In a bikini.
2: In a red bikini. So.
1: What she is bouncy.
4: Yeah. Also, that look. When she looks back, I assume it's the DJ she's looking at.
1: I think someone was taking her picture. Yes. She's looking back at a picture.
2: Whatever was happening, she's got opportunities plenty. There are a few different marketing firms looking to work with her, and she is actually a club DJ. Oh. So her rates are going to go up. And
4: lady DJs make so much more than men.
2: Absolutely. And then finally, there is a downside to winning $28 million. The gentleman paid a dollar and ended up winning $28 million in Iowa.
4: Wow.
2: The downside, it wasn't just his friends and his family asking for money. That's to be expected, as you want to help out as many as you can. He got stacks of letters from people begging for help.
4: All right.
2: And then his pool of people that were around him just increased and increased and increased. He had so many strangers around him trying to get close to him for his money.
4: I can afford a paper shredder.
1: No, and that's dark. And where my brain went was, wow, what a great spinoff of the Bad News Bears segment. Just read a help letter.
2: Oh, my God.
1: I'm a bad person.
2: Can we lift up the room?
5: Sure.
2: Thursday.
5: Yay.
1: Oh, yeah.
5: I'll get out the booze.
1: You know what? After all that, need me a drink. Am I?

0: Lollapalooza starts today. You want to know what we do with that? We pregame it.
1: Mm.
0: Yeah.
2: It's Rock 95 by Thursday.
0: Uh-huh.
2: But we're not at it, a bar.
0: We just were.
2: The best way to enjoy Thursday.
0: Correction, please.
2: Is by listening
3: on
2: in
3: the app.
2: Yep. We're going to tell you what we think, depending on what you order to drink.
0: Dual Citizen Brewing Company in St. Paul, Minnesota,
1: oh,
0: has created a ranch dressing flavored beer for the Minnesota State Fair. Okay.
1: Straight garbage beer.
0: I think I do have to do the rest of this read in a Minnesota accent.
1: Oh, please
0: it's
1: do.
0: It's only right. The cream ale beer called Old Ranch Hand clocks in at 5% alcohol by volume and blends smooth malt with hints of buttermilk, herbs, and spices, making the experience even better, or at least more unique. Each pour comes in a glass lined with a ranch seasoned salt rim.
1: Stop! That's the dumbest thing I've ever heard.
0: The Minnesota State Fair runs from August 27th through September 7th, so you still have time to book your flights to get your hands on it.
4: There was a
0: sneak
4: moment.
0: Sneak on past you, grab the ranch.
4: At my previous job, there was a ranch challenge that was happening. And I...
1: Chugging?
4: Yeah. And I think it might have just been internal because we were bored. But
1: that's awesome. Welcome
0: chugging?
1: To radio.
4: It was
1: your mouth, right?
4: Yeah.
1: Okay.
4: And me and my production director, we were sitting with the interns, we were talking, and I was like, I bet you can't chug ranch. And he goes, I bet you I can. Put some money on the table. And then I go, caveat, I'll add an extra 50 if you let me squirt the ranch in your mouth.
0: Hello? Hello?
4: You know what's disgusting? When you go to squirt ranch in somebody's mouth and they give you a little kickback and it flies in your mouth?
1: Been there. Wait, what?
0: And then you're sharing? I believe that's called snowballing.
1: Ranch balling.
4: So when you talk about ranch beer, I'm out. Ranch on food, not shared with people or friends. No.
1: I was trying to think of how the flavors would go and if they could do it subtle enough, but the second you got to a ranch rimmed glass, like, get out of here.
0: Here's the thing,
1: I better
0: though,
1: have some chicken.
0: Back in the very early days of Thirst Today, so we're talking 2021-ish, I had a guy come in from a brewery and he described a beer as hot dog flavored water. Okay. And I was like,
4: that's funny.
1: I like
0: this is not
1: water.
0: The marketing sell that I think you want to have. And he was like, okay, like I know that sounds weird, but it's good. And I tried it and it was like smoky and really yummy.
1: Yeah.
0: And I was like, all right. So I feel like there is a world where this does work.
1: You don't drink the juice out of the hot dog package?
0: Oh, I suck a wiener.
1: Yeah, okay.
0: Yeah.
4: Wait a second. Whoa, pause. What? I got it. We got it. No.
1: Now you got a little juice in the dog package.
0: Yeah,
1: that salty brine.
0: You gotta suck it dry.
1: Mm-hmm.
4: No.
1: I just hold it up and drip it in.
0: Have I been doing it wrong?
4: You, no.
0: Okay.
4: That's excess meat juice. No. I know it's Thursday, but don't drink the excess meat juice.
1: It's a shot.
4: No. What is wrong with the two people in this studio?
0: I don't think anything's wrong with us. I believe we're just not quitters.
1: Yeah.
0: Yeah.
1: Yeah, we like to finish things.
0: Yeah.
4: All right. 844-955-9550.
0: Swallow it.
4: You drink the excess hot dog juice in the packet because it's so tasty to you, text us and let us know.
1: You're the one that bet on ranch in your mouth.
4: 844-955-9550.
1: And offered more money.
0: Lick your fingers.
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2: 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It's time for Pit Happens. 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And Michael...
3: Oh, it's going to get wet. We're going to Lollapalooza, and it's a rainy Saturday.
2: There. No surprise there.
3: We got a hill of mud.
2: Oh!
3: Let's say my long ass is sliding a little wide. Security's noticing.
2: Don't ding us for that one. Five Finger Death Punch tickets up for grabs. 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
4: 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Why not? Shut up!

0: 95.5. Are we speaking with John from Lamont?
1: Yep.
0: What up, man? How you doing today?
1: Doing good. Just headed into work.
0: Okay. Where do you work at?
1: People's Gas.
0: Nice.
2: I'm a gas man myself.
3: It's stinky.
0: I need a rebate, so I'll be talking to you after this call. But thanks for joining us in Pit Happens. This is the lovely game where you get put in a situation and your goal is not to get kicked out, tossed out, thrown out, or bounced out today. Up for grabs, we got five-finger death punch tickets. And Michael,
2: yes, sir.
0: As the pit master, you're going to lead us along the way. Are you ready, Michael?
2: I'm ready.
0: Let's go.
2: All right. Well, let's head out to Lollapalooza, shall we?
3: Let's.
2: Saturday. Anybody who's looked at the forecast knows that there is a very high chance of rain and storms. Now, Maris, I've never experienced, this will be my first rainy Lollapalooza.
0: Ah, yes.
2: And we're, as you look at the main stage, looking south.
0: Yes.
2: The right side of the standing area there, there's a hill. There's some hills.
0: Yes, that's correct.
2: People are sliding down these hills. It has become a mud pit. People are having fun, but also people are slipping. Sliding.
0: There's an active attempt to just walk up and people can't get footing because they're wearing slides or some other slippery shoe.
2: So we're all there and we decide we can't get down the stairs because there's a million people getting down the stairs. We say, let's chance it. Let's go the other way. I slip. I'm not sure if you know. I'm like 19 feet tall and super thin. I go down. I take out 14 people on the way.
0: Oh, no.
2: Including someone's child.
0: Michael.
2: I didn't mean to, but I saw it coming. The child flies 90 feet up in the air.
3: 90
2: doing
3: feet?
2: End over end over end.
3: You killed a kid?
2: I didn't kill her.
3: 90 feet?

0: half an hour away from legendary comedian Pat McGann hanging out with us. Pat? We love that guy.
1: Yes.
0: Rock 95.5, Chicago's rock station. New York schools have paused a plan to deploy a human-like AI robot teacher after a bunch of backlash from parents and other teachers. Yeah, the Salamanca City Central School District's board approved the nearly $60,000 purchase from RealBox.
2: What you say?
0: With visions.
3: From what?
0: That Sally, as the stationary robot with long dark hair, has already been nicknamed, would enhance the education of high school students studying robotics and technology.
3: No, I didn't realize it was like
2: wrong grade. Wrong.
0: Really,
2: grade.
0: You think so?
2: Need to be younger.
0: Yeah, it's true, because she's hot. That's the
3: what I
0: hard
3: didn't
0: part.
3: Realize was the company they were buying them from does make sex dolls, so no wonder she looks like that. If you look at this robot,
0: it is like
3: a sex doll.
0: Yeah.
3: No, and you want to put that in a classroom with children?
2: No, not children, teenage boys.
0: Yeah,
3: which are children, but
0: that,
3: yeah.
0: That doll's going to disappear.
2: I
0: can tell you straight up, although it's probably got some
3: like
0: tracking
3: you're right,
0: on it.
3: But gross.
0: Like that, if that was me and my friends, would be like, all right, who's getting it out of here? How do we do it?
2: Whoa.
0: I mean, not to, just for fun, but
2: that's
0: not to use
2: not
0: it.
2: Something I would want to share with friends.
0: But you're right, Maria. Hotbox, what's the name of the company? RealBox is the company that makes the real dolls.
3: Ain't that how it goes? They had it up on the TV yesterday during the show, and I looked at it. I was like, they could have made her however they wanted.
0: Yeah.
3: What they did was give her dark makeup, red lips, dark blush, and put her in like this get up that was very much like, I'm a teacher.
0: Yeah, it's a stereotype porn teacher look.
3: How about if you want to have a humanoid robot as a teacher, make her a nun. Let's send these kids to Catholic school, baby.
2: We can't afford Catholic school. What are you talking about?
3: Okay, make her some frumpy old lady.
2: How am I going to learn?
3: From the frumpy old lady.
0: Yeah, seriously. News spread across a small community located in the Seneca Nation of Indian Reservations. The parents and teachers were worried about how students' personal information would be used. Unionized teachers took aim at the RealBox's sex doll sister company, even as the district officials and company itself stressed the two manufacturers operate independently and separate. Quote, a robot built by a company associated with sex dolls has no business in our classrooms.
3: Correct.
2: That.
0: So is it? Oh, never mind.
3: What?
0: Well, is it an actual sex doll that they've made to work
3: like
0: a teacher? It does look just like it.
2: I'm not going to say they said rinse and repeat
0: on the box.
3: As long as they did rinse.
2: Absolutely got those clothes from the section on their website that says dress your doll.
0: It's like it's like the pencil skirt with the like white button up that's buttoned down just a little too long.
3: Honestly, just get a blow up doll at this point. Let's have Fatty Patty teach phonics.
0: I agree. Wow. And Maris's point, this is the wrong age group for a hot robot teacher.
2: Also, $600,000 in an... Oh, 60.
0: 60. Yeah, but still, right. That's a salary for a teacher.
3: I bet that robot teacher does other things for like the principal. To want to spend all that money.
0: Oh.
3: Board of Education.
2: And what's the name of this video?
0: Late Night at the High School 3.
3: Rule 0101.

0: the Rooster is helping spread the dollaria across Chicagoland, $1,000 at a time.
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19: Hey, it's Michael with the Morning Mosh Pit. Lollapalooza Day 1 forecast. A sunny start to the day, followed by a gradual increase in clouds as we get into late afternoon. Warmer today than it was yesterday, with slowly rising humidity. Storms in the forecast for the weekend, so keep an eye on that today. A high of 86.
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0: Linkin Park. Now, on Chicago's rock station, it's like, which Linkin Park are we talking about? The park or the band? In this case, it is the band. Oh, we have jokes on the morning mosh. But anyway, boys, what are we doing?
1: Sports!
0: Okay, I didn't like how you executed that today.
2: Sports.
0: Okay.
3: I won some money yesterday. Thank you, Cubs. Actually, not thank you, Cubs. They lost in extras, which screwed my parlay. But I put $20 on Pete Crow Armstrong to hit a home run, and he finally hit one after a little slump. That was nice.
4: Well done.
3: $80. Cubs lost to the Cardinals in 10 innings, 2-3. And the White Sox, ladies and gentlemen, a big comeback win, won 6-5 against the Yankees in 12 innings last night. I actually saw in... Where I watch my sports is on a particular website, and there's like a chat thing on the right-hand side. Okay. And someone in that chat at a certain point said, the Yankees are going to pull off a perfect game against the White Sox. And I thought, but I guess White Sox had other plans.
4: Yeah, don't ever call a perfect game.
3: Yeah, you don't say it, right?
4: Don't say it out loud.
3: Let's see here. Cubbies back in action today, 2:15 Central Time for game time, and the Yankees and the Sox wrap up their series today at 2:10 Central Time. So both teams playing in the afternoon today.
4: Very nice. And we're getting closer to Bears.
3: Football season, baby.
4: Yeah.
3: I haven't gambled on football yet.
4: I can't wait.
3: Everybody tells me it's the best.
4: I feel bad rooting against you.
0: Don't
4: but
0: fumble.
3: That's good.
0: That's a sports term.
3: I'm going to make some touchdowns.
0: In football.
3: And then I'm going to spike the ball.
4: Good job, Maria. No.
0: Different football.
4: Different football.
3: Yeah.
4: Yeah, I'm excited to see how you figure out betting for football.
3: Do you have a strategy?
4: Nope. Which is why I don't win.
3: I just bet the opposite of what Maris says.
4: Basically.
3: And I've been winning.
4: That would be true.
0: My strategy is to bet on the team with the odds of doing better.
3: That's actually a good strategy. If you throw down enough money, the win out payout might be less, but you could just chances you're going to win are good.
0: Yeah.
4: The odds of doing better.
0: Okay. Yeah. So the odds are they're going to do better than the other team.
3: Yeah, the favorite.
4: Thank you, Maria. Profound.
0: Yeah.
4: Profound.
0: Well, I like to help.
3: Who are you betting on tonight, Maria?
0: In which game specifically?
3: Baseball.
0: Oh, in baseball? Oh, White Sox.
3: God damn it.
0: Of course.
3: Dang it.
0: This is my boys. Murakami.
3: Oh!
0: Shoeless Joe Jackson.
3: I'm gonna put a bet on Murakami tonight to hit a home run. If he hits a home run, I'll give you the money.
0: Don't bet on Shoeless Joe Jackson. He's actually not a player anymore,
3: don't
0: it turns
3: worry.
0: Out. Yeah.
4: We got our friend Pat McGann headed to the studio. We will be talking to him very soon.
3: A White Sox fan.
4: Right.
0: Do you think he likes Shoeless Joe Jackson?
3: I bet he does.
4: Next on Rock 95.5.

0: It is International Friendship Day, and we're feeling a bit festive on the Morning Mosh Pit on Rock 95.5, so much so, we've brought in a friend.
1: Yeah,
2: our only one.
0: Yeah, the only one that'll associate with us. Pat McGann, thank you for lowering your standards and getting up early.
3: I'm so happy to be here. I had to do a friendship project this year.
2: Oh, really?
0: Project?
3: I got an email from my fifth grade son, his teacher.
0: Mm-hmm. Yeah.
3: Like, you're late. You haven't sent in your letter for the friendship project.
0: What?
3: Like, what? I graduated. I don't have any homework.
0: Yeah. What is that?
3: And I am not friend. Like, all I heard from my parents growing up is, we are not your friends.
4: Yeah.
5: Yeah. Same.
3: So that was my letter. Dear Luke, I'm not your friend.
0: Yeah. Wait, is it? So the letter's for your kid?
3: Yeah.
0: What? No.
3: And then under the umbrella of the school, like, hey, I got like maybe one or two good letters a year.
4: Yeah.
3: It's going to come from me.
0: I can't read.
3: Yeah.
2: If you're listening and you don't know, Pat is a famous comedian. The first time I ever saw you was in a sold out United Center arena, and you were on stage making us all laugh, but like a comedian, a dad, Chicago guy.
0: Mm-hmm.
2: You live on Southside?
3: Yes.
2: Yeah. Southside guy, White Sox fan?
3: I am a White Sox fan.
2: Look at this guy.
0: Yeah.
3: What a summer for Chicago baseball.
2: That's true.
0: What are your thoughts on Shoeless Joe Jackson?
3: Oh, man. Let him in.
5: Maria.
2: For one player.
0: Yeah.
3: I think he'd love to be at the rate today to see the gambling advertising right over his shoulder in the outfield. I just look back. Yeah, okay.
2: He's like, I got my bets in.
3: Yeah.
0: But that's how he got suspended.
4: In general,
2: feeling
4: confident that the White Sox are going to be able to maintain through the rest of the season to get a playoff run.
3: I am. I mean, they just keep they keep stepping up. Last night was incredible.
4: Oh yeah.
3: But I think either way, they're already kind of like have house money. Like, they're ahead of schedule,
4: mm-hmm.
3: and just getting the experience of playing in these games. It's kind of funny to see like they had like a little skid at home, because that's where they've been like dominant lately.
4: Yeah.
3: I hope they keep it up.
2: Imagine next year.
3: Yeah.
2: I mean, if this year's a warm-up to next year.
4: It's almost like extend Murakami now.
2: Yeah.
4: Don't even let that get out there, but it's also, we're looking at the lockout.
2: Oh, that's
4: too.
2: Right.
3: Yeah. See what they do with this deadline, you know, if they make some moves.
4: Actually, yeah, I keep forgetting about that. We were talking about Scooble potentially being up for grabs from Detroit, and that could be a good get for the, oh, geez.
3: You got to back up the truck for that one.
2: Yeah,
3: there's a few people that are going to have big, there's so many more teams in contention now, so this deadline is like so much more competitive, I think. Yeah. You got to give up a lot.
2: Scooble's coming to the Cubs.
4: You think?
2: I think so.
4: This is going to ruin my brain.
2: Scooble's going to make a lot of money, I'll tell you that.
4: No, he's absolutely...
2: Everybody wants
4: Scooble's
2: him.
4: Going to get paid, but I just... it's going to hurt seeing him go from Detroit for me.
3: Oh, yeah. I mean, he's like a franchise player.
4: He's iconic. He just got 1,000 strikeouts yesterday, and then the Tigers lost, and somehow bullpen issues. But more specifically, we're just on a sports tangent. Sorry, Maria. I know.
0: No, I just hope that everyone has a good time, and they get out there.
3: You're not into it at all. You don't
0: I
3: have
0: love
3: a team?
0: It. What? No, it's, I'm really into it.
3: Have you been to each stadium?
0: I have.
3: That. Where do you have more fun?
2: Come on, hit me with it. I can see it on her face.
4: Oh, no, don't you dare.
0: The White Sox.
3: Oh, come on. Damn there it. You go.
4: Yes.
2: No way.
4: And what's the name of the stadium?
0: Rate.
4: Good job.
0: Field.
4: Look at you.
0: Used to be a guaranteed rate, but the economy is bad for everyone, so they took away the guarantee, baby.
4: Yes, we're just rolling in a sports tangent. Bears have been very quiet. They popped up this summer. They met their deadlines and did nothing with their deadlines. So do you have a preference on where you want the Bears to play? Or do you want the new stadium out in the suburbs in Indiana? Do you want to stay on the lakefront? What's your
3: the lakefront. I mean, ideally, you want it in city proper.
4: Yeah.
3: You know, Chicago Bears, they should be in Chicago. It's a shame that it seems that they might not. But if they had to go anywhere, Arlington Heights would be where I would prefer.
2: How far are you from Hammond?
3: Not far.
4: Yeah.
2: Okay. I was just asking. I didn't know if
4: that thing. It's,
2: made
4: it's
2: any
4: a
2: difference.
4: 20 minute or 30 minute ride from.
3: Exactly. It's so close.
4: It would be so close for both
3: but
4: of
3: so
4: us.
3: But so toxic.
2: It is weird.
4: Yeah. It would be. It just wouldn't
2: again,
4: feel right.
2: The New York teams play in Jersey and nobody makes a big deal out of
4: it.
2: Okay.
4: Their fans are not the same as us.
2: Yeah.
4: It's very different in Midwest sports fandom.
3: Yeah. Yeah, we should model our franchise with the Jets.
2: The Jets. The Mets. Great. Freaking great.
0: They're a bad team.
2: They are.
4: Good job, Maria.
3: Yeah, I hope they figure it out.
2: There was some player yesterday who used to play for the Jets, and he had been in prison, too. And the interviewer asked him, like, how did that feel? And he's like, it felt the same. He's like,
3: it was Plaxico. Plaxico Burress.
2: It was that who it was? Oh, yeah. He's like, it was the same as walking into prison as walking into the Jets organization. I thought every time I walked in, how the hell did I get here? I must suck. Pretty funny.
3: What a ringing endorsement.
2: Yeah, I know, right? Bears going to do well this year, I think.
3: Yeah, they got a tough schedule, but you know, if they're healthy, they should be really good.
2: Yeah,
4: it's one of those hard things being a Lions fan as well, and then Ben Johnson coming to Chicago, and I get to watch him just flourish.
3: Oh, yeah, right.
4: He's got all the tools that he could want with the wide receiver core, the young core that's going to be dynamic. Caleb looks like he's going to take another step. I'm happy to see it for the Bears, but I also don't want to see it happen. It's very conflicting for me.
3: Yeah, you're too close, man. Yeah, Detroit, you have a divisional conflict. In all these teams, yeah. Tigers and White Sox, but the Luther Burden, I'm very excited about.
4: Yes.
3: This dude is insane.
4: That was a steal from the draft last year, and he balled out last year. And I think, you know, once we get Rome healthy too, on the field, and you don't have to deal with the DJ Moore of it all. Mm. He's not begging for passes or anything, or getting in the way, getting in his head, making good plays, and then like, what the hell did you just do to ruin this game for us? But no, it's going to be fun to see.
2: And how about Patrick Kane coming back around? Is sports in Chicago right now?
1: And it's so fun.
2: Sorry, Maria.
3: Flipped on a dime, too.
1: Yeah,
3: it was just like a couple years ago. It was like, what's going on in the city?
2: Yeah.
3: Are we ever going to contend again? And now across the board, it's
2: Caleb
3: a lot of excitement.
2: Wilson? Yeah. Bulls?
3: Very excited about him, man.
4: Yeah, it's going to be wild to see how Chicago
3: should name one of my sons Caleb.
2: Seriously.
4: You missed an opportunity there. But you've been spending a lot of time with your kids lately.
3: Yeah, I have. You know, I just had them down here. We did like a little staycation.
2: Oh, fun.
4: Oh, okay.
3: Which, you know, you talk about the economy.
1: Yeah.
3: This is messed.
1: What are we going to do, travel?
2: Yeah, right.
3: We went. I took them camping in the yard. That was the staycation. We slept outside.
1: So you went outside.
3: Yeah, no, we were, we came downtown and kind of tooled around a little bit. Did some river tour and went to the
2: Maria
3: Chicago History Museum.
2: Tour.
4: Oh, nice.
3: You know what I love to dangle to people who come to Chicago? Like, do you want to see the bed that Abraham Lincoln died in? Because it's on Clark and North Avenue.
2: But it shifted.
3: Like, when I was a kid, the bed was right there. Like, you jump over the rope and take a nap on it.
1: Yeah.
3: Now they have it behind glass, and they just had the frame, and they don't have the sheets. They, like, hit their... The woman, I asked, like, where's the bed? Like... Oh, we put most of it in storage because
1: the
3: ultraviolet light is killing the blood-stained sheets. What are you saving them for? Let's look at them now. They're here.
1: They're trying to get like a really good deal with the Lysol or something.
3: they're hiding them for people who aren't even like alive yet. So anyway, but it's still there. They have the frame there.
4: Yeah.
3: And that museum's kind of underrated.
1: Yeah,
2: which one is that? I might have to go see that.
3: It used to be called the Chicago Historical Society. Now it's the Chicago History Museum.
2: Okay.
3: I sound like I'm like the curator for the.
2: Come on down. Every person you get in, you get a cut.
3: But it's it's kind of local. But
2: yeah.
1: Did you do the architecture boat tour?
3: I did.
4: Oh yes. Boy. Maria.
1: I love.
2: This is Maria's move.
3: There you go.
1: I love the art. I've been four times. Every single time I have someone come into town, I'm like, boat cruise.
3: It is outstanding, right?
1: It's
3: and you
1: so
3: get to
1: fun.
3: Go, you get so many different views and angles. We did like the sunset.
2: That's the best
3: time.
1: Yeah.
3: So you kind of see in two different versions of the city.
1: Yeah.
2: Also, the pours are heavy on those boats.
1: Yeah.
2: They don't mess around.
3: I should have brought my son in because he's my guy that's going into eighth grade. He had a good time. He fell asleep probably like 20 minutes in to the cruise.
1: Oh, man.
3: I'm like, buddy, wake up. This is like $80.
2: You will enjoy this.
1: Extra tours.
3: If you look him at school. But anyway, it was good.
1: Comedians as the tour guides.
3: I know.
1: Funny.
3: You get that vibe from some of them, right?
2: Yeah. So like, some of them are
3: people
2: very
3: that
2: good.
3: Are at Second City or might be, hustling stand up. And, it's a great gig for them.
1: Yeah.
3: But they really make the tour.
1: They do.
3: The river's insane, though. It's so crazy. Dude, what you talk about the economy and signs.
4: Yeah.
3: You ever hear, like, Joe Kennedy when he was getting his shoe shined back in, like, 1929, and the guy shining his shoes was giving him stock tips? He's like, oh, no, this is not good. My thing is the super yachts on the
2: 20th
3: in the hallway river.
4: Yeah.
3: It's, no room for them. You sit in front of, like, RPM Seafood or something, all you can see is the yacht.
5: Yeah.
1: Yeah.
2: It's enormous. Like there's one at Navy Pier that's huge, like a $20 million yacht at Navy Pier.
1: And I'm trying to get on that.
2: You and my girlfriend want to get on a boat so bad.
1: I want to go on a boat so bad, you don't even know.
4: You might find a new friend at Lollapalooza.
3: You can rent them.
1: No, I can't.
5: I can rent a pontoon.
2: Hey, I did that for us. Yeah, we did that.
3: You did it.
2: We pontooned around.
1: I'm trying to yak to it. Let's go. Yeah. A
2: couple hours on the river's fun.
3: The difference of looking out and looking at like what you look like to other people. So you're like, man, dude, I'm tripping.
2: Especially in the cheap pontoon.
1: Pontoon.
2: No, sorry, Maris.
4: Oh, Jesus.
1: Maris loves country music.
4: They torture me with country music.
1: No, you're into it.
4: But no, so happy to have you in studio. But we also hear you have a podcast you've got going now too.
3: Yes, yeah, I'm doing on the brink of our 50th episode.
4: Wow. Oh, nice!
3: It's called the Pat McGann Show.
4: Okay,
3: presented by Tiege Hanley. Tiege Hanley is like a men's skincare company right here, based in Chicago.
2: I met
3: Kelly Thornton, who's the CEO of Tiege Hanley, and we got to talking. Like, let's do a show. So we built a studio and they're like loft warehouse.
4: Nice.
3: Cool. The west side, right by the United Center.
4: Okay.
3: And it's been awesome, man. We've had some great guests. We just had Oz Perlman on. Nice. And then, you know, a lot of Chicago flavor to it as well.
4: Awesome.
3: We had Tom Waddle.
4: Nice.
2: Your skin looks
3: great. A lot
2: of
3: comics. Thank you.
2: I want to check this place out,
3: too. I should have brought you guys some stuff. That's
2: I like to moisturize.
3: That's where I failed. So I'm going to be coming back in, right?
4: Yeah.
1: Yeah.
3: So I'm bringing.
4: Let's do this again.
3: That's why I didn't bring it.
2: I wish we could.
1: You got to have me back. Yeah, it's either that or leave a toothbrush.
3: Yeah. I will bring some. Skincare. But yeah, the podcast is great. We drop it every Thursday.
4: Okay.
3: We got a new episode coming out. And it's weekly. You can find it wherever you find all the podcasts. So it's a lot of fun.
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1: Yeah. 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
6: 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That felt good. Really feels good.

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1: it really is.
0: 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I'm Maris.
1: I'm Maria Palmer.
2: I'm Michael.
0: And this is the Morning Mosh Pit. Now imagine your bank makes a mistake, puts $1 million in your account, and you see it.
3: I'm buying things quickly.
1: Yep.
0: And then they catch it and they go, well, Mr. Mason, we'd love for you to return that $1 million mistake of ours. We're sorry. What are you doing?
3: Your mistake.
0: You've made the mistake, correct?
1: Yeah.
0: Obviously.
1: I would love that.
3: So, finders keepers, baby.
0: This happened to a gentleman.
3: Yeah.
0: He got $1 million in his account and they said, give it back or you're going to have to do a year in jail. Now, does this, does this change the stakes for you?
3: Free rent? Come on. I'm saving money left and right. I'm going to hide it.
0: It's like,
3: I don't know. Somebody stole it. I don't know where it is. I'll see you in a year. By the way, that's 6 months with good behavior.
0: Like, so we're all on the same page.
1: Yeah.
0: We're going to jail.
1: Yeah, and I'm going to jail.
0: And I'm fully going to quantify this. Not only are you going to put me in jail, I can't spend my money. I can't spend that million at all.
3: No food costs, no rent costs.
1: And how crazy that I happened to transfer it into a high interest account right before I went to jail.
0: Right. So
3: in Sweden.
0: You just let this grow.
1: Cayman Islands.
0: Hey, mom, skim a little bit off, but we're making some big gains here. Uh-huh. Only get what you need. Pay my bills. Pay your bills. Nothing else. And you sit and you eat your ramen because you're going to also have a nice commissary for yourself.
3: Yeah, true.
0: Like, and then nobody's gonna bother you and be like, hey, you need ramen today? You're good.
3: Yeah.
0: You're good.
1: It's not like if we accidentally paid the bank $1 million, they'd give it back.
0: Oh, absolutely
3: never.
0: Not.
3: Okay. So, like, I don't know what happened. Wrecked. Guess you need a lawyer.
0: The bank would just be like, dummy.
1: Yeah. Oh, thank you.
3: So, in the story, is that what he did?
0: Yeah, he's in jail.
1: That's amazing. That is awesome.
3: I love this guy. I want to write him a letter.
1: I'm surprised, though, that like they didn't seize the money in the process of sending him to jail, if I'm being honest.
0: As Michael spoke. You see that transaction come in.
3: Yeah.
0: You're going to have a bell or a whistle go off. And
3: no refunds on
1: animals. Is that what he did? He bought it? He spent it?
0: You don't even got to spend it. You got to move it.
1: Yeah.
0: You got to put it somewhere else.
3: I don't know where it went. Yeah. I don't know what happened.
0: And it's just like, oh, we know the transaction happened. We can see it. Can you send it back?
1: No. I can't.
3: It was stolen from me.
0: I can no longer speak English.
3: And they're in a different country. I'm sorry. They say, well, okay, well, we're going to prosecute you and put you in jail for a year. Great. Okay.
0: Hey, deuces. Thank you.
3: I'm not making $1 million in a year anyways, and I just got to kick back. Maybe I'll get built, flip some weights, kick some soccer balls around.
0: And just read?
3: Yeah.
0: Read how to invest?
3: Yeah. Oh, my God.
1: Interesting. We can prosecute crimes because with all the pedophiles walking around, we weren't doing that anymore. So good to know.
0: We don't have $1 million to give you, but we do have $1,000. And that Rocky, the rooster, he's got your next chance to win $1,000 with a keyword coming up on Rock 95.5. But you know who's now?
1: Who?
0: Joan Jett.
1: Oh, she's worth $1,000 more.

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1: Not Mosquito Maria.
0: Sure can get you down. Luckily, we here on the Morning Mosh Pit have teamed up with the corporate shills on Rock 95.5 to bring you the most positive spin on those news headlines so you're informed but not depressed. This is Bad News Beer.
2: News from the front of the...
0: So one more time.
3: Yes.
0: This, Jesus Christ, is Bad News Beers. It's Rock 95.5.
2: Now he's doing it on purpose.
0: You do it. I love it.
2: No.
0: You got it.
2: Oh,
1: hold on. I'm going to hit the button and then you're going to read it. Go read it.
2: I don't know what she's got here.
4: Florida. She's back. Oh, all right. What is it? All right.
0: I'm over here.
4: Florida executes two men in a day, including. Hell.
0: That's the one from yesterday.
4: Oh, it is?
0: Yeah.
4: Bullets that killed two bystanders at Seattle Festival weren't from 15 years. That was from yesterday, too. Get back over here.
0: Okay.
2: Give me your bad news bears, damn it.
4: Bad here, news.
1: Hold on. From the top. From the top.
4: All right.
1: Come on, Maria.
0: The listeners are going to love this.
1: We have a professional radio show here.
0: Can you hit my music? Bullets that killed two bystanders at Seattle Festival weren't from 15-year-old shooters, gun police say.
4: Yeah, there's a lot of people shooting.
0: That kid's a terrible shot.
1: There's another suspect that's still loose. A
4: couple of them, yeah.
0: Ex-Citigroup managing director sentenced to 30 years in prison for sex crimes. Dude is really banking on incognito mode. St. Paul's first female mayor investigated after police chief's sexual harassment complaint.
1: How do you move on and then make it worse somehow?
0: It's the whole bit, Maris. Anyway, women in male fields, let's go. A death wish and a catfish, how an IRS agent lured his wife and an unsuspecting man to their murders.
1: Uh-uh.
4: Yikes.
1: Not okay.
4: I don't like alluring.
0: A death wish and a catfish? Oh, what a dish. This.
2: Jesus.
0: Was Bad News Beers.
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0: Plug it.
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0: gun to the head on Rock 95.5. Yeah, don't worry, they're using Nerf weapons.
1: Are we speaking with Brian from New Linux?
2: Yes, sir.
1: What up, Brian? How you doing today?
2: Doing great.
1: You Hell got yeah, any restaurant suggestions in New Linux? What's your favorite restaurant?
2: New Linux doesn't have much.
1: Okay.
3: Fair.
2: Cooper's Hawk. Cooper's Hawk.
4: Cooper's Hawk, all right.
1: That's a good spot to go get some wine.
4: I think Arrowhead Ales is out in New Linux, right?
1: Sure.
4: Am I making that up?
2: Yeah. Arrowhead Ales is pretty good, too. They got good beer.
4: Yeah.
1: Well, Brian, thank you for joining us in Fun to the Head today. This is the lovely trivia game where you are going to answer some questions. We are going to get shot with Nerf darts, and you can also take one of us hostage to provide you a save. Now, you have to decide who you want to take hostage, Maria, Michael, or myself.
2: Maris, 100%.
3: Yeah, look at that.
1: I kind of had a good feeling, but I'm happy to answer this question for you, Brian. Are we ready?
2: We're ready. Let's go.
4: All right. Question one.
5: Remember, you get a save if you can't get one right.
4: In The Lion King, who presents Simba by holding him up over Pride Rock to all of the animals?
2: The monkey. I don't know the monkey's name.
3: It's the circle of life.
1: Five, four.
4: You get a save.
2: And three. Save, save.
1: That would be Rafiki.
4: Rafiki! Did you say it removes
5: that's
4: us all?
5: It moves us all. That would be funny.
4: Both would be correct.
3: It removes.
1: You know that's not English, right? Oh, wait, no, sorry. It's the wrong part of the song. My
4: wow.
1: bad. My bad.
4: Wow.
1: My bad.
4: Question number two. In baseball, what is the name of the area where the manager and players sit during the game?
2: The dugout.
3: Oh, two for two.
1: Ryan is on it.
4: Like it.
1: And another one.
4: What is the largest island in the Mediterranean Sea?
5: Oh. Whoa. How the hell would I know that?
2: The largest island in the Mediterranean Sea.
1: Five, four, three,
2: Sicily.
1: Two.
4: Yes, what the hell?
3: What was it?
4: Sicily.
3: Oh, I didn't even realize. All right. I was on the wrong sea.
1: Yeah.
4: You deserve that anyway.
1: Why do I deserve to be shot?
4: You'd be a little cranky today.
2: Get him.
4: I did. Want me to do it again? Okay.
1: No,
4: you told me to. I have to do what the listener wants to do. The customer's always right.
1: You don't listen ever, and then they say, shoot there. So she's like, okay.
4: What'd you say?
5: It's like training day.
1: Here we go. We are giving Brian some tickets to see Lynyrd Skynyrd over at Credit Union One Amphitheater on Saturday, August 15th. My man, who do you plan on taking with you to this one?
2: I got to bring the wife.
1: Oh,
3: nice.
1: Shout the wife out. What's her name?
5: Get to.
2: Wifey. What? Angelina.
1: Angelina.
4: Angelina. That is hot.
1: Wonderful, Brian. You are
2: set, my man.
1: And for everybody else, head on over to Ticketmaster.com to get your tickets today. All thanks to our friends from Live Nation. Ow! Maria!
2: Maris, appreciate you, man. You saved me on Rafiki there.
1: Commercial free. Can we do that without me getting shot?

0: Oh, it's going to be one of those weekends. Yeah, I... You two today. It's not even me today. I'm tired. It's you two.
1: We didn't do anything.
2: I did.
0: Yeah. It's the Morning Mosh Pit on Rock 95.5. I need a drink.
2: Oh, yeah.
3: It's Rock 95.5 Thursday.
0: Jesus.
3: We're not at it up our
0: Christ.
3: The best way to enjoy Thursday.
0: Correction, can you manage that? Thank you.
3: We're gonna tell you what we think, depending on what you order to drink.
0: Tequila infused ice cream. What?
1: Why have why haven't we just corrected the jingle?
0: They don't pay me enough to go in and give them a lyric correction on a song that I'm already giving them for free.
2: Maris, that's our only part. you're taking us out of the game here.
1: Sorry, Michael, my bad.
2: That's all right.
1: Just trying to be efficient here.
2: Looking out for you.
1: My bad.
0: Can I do my bit now?
2: Yeah.
0: Thank you. Tequila-infused ice cream.
3: It's Rob 95 on Thursday. Oh, my God.
2: Sorry. It feels like a Friday today, boy. Like, we need a break after today.
1: I'm sorry.
2: From each other.
1: I'm sorry. Let's talk about tequila.
2: Tequila ice cream.
1: My hands are up. I'm not touching any buttons. No buttons.
2: That's wrong.
0: Matthew McConaughey and his wife Camila, one of them, founded a tequila company together a few years ago called Pantalones Organic Tequila. 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
4: I like trouser tequila.
1: I was going to say, I heard what you said, yeah, but I got stuck at, they named it Pantalones.
0: Yeah, why did they do that?
1: Like, what?
2: I don't know. It just means it says pants or trousers in Spanish. I like trousers.
0: I don't know.
1: I'm looking up the story.
2: Maybe it's all filtered through McConaughey's
1: right.
2: Pants.
1: No. Oh, okay. You said it right. I just...
0: Yeah, like why?
2: It's a weird name.
1: Words,
2: yes.
1: Yeah.
2: Pants tequila.
0: Trying to get my pants tequila.
1: Makes my pants fall down.
2: That's right. Hey, maybe that was had something to do with it.
0: Mine comes with a worm in it, too.
2: Oh, my gosh.
0: Yeah.
1: I like that.
0: Yeah. I don't enjoy alcohol ice cream.
2: I've never had it. It doesn't sound good at all.
0: I don't want to eat my alcohol. There was a trend a while ago with popsicles. Remember that?
2: When they were freezing
0: the popsicles.
2: Popsicle's different to me, though. Because I feel like it could be sweet. So it could be like a sweet popsicle that has a little alcohol infused. Thinking about having a taste of tequila in ice cream sounds freaking horrible. Or Jack Daniels or something. Ugh.
1: I've got it. I'm sorry.
2: What you got?
0: Oh,
1: Pantalones is Spanish for pants, but also Spanish slang for guts. Pantalones tequila is all about having the guts to make the next move, to have fun, and not take things too seriously.
0: If I drink enough of it, you can get up in my guts.
2: Why did they call it guts tequila? Oh, well.
1: They did.
2: Right. No, I get it. But, I mean, oh, no, never mind. I don't. I thought it was just trousers.
1: Pantalones is also Spanish slang for guts.
2: Got it. So if I ask someone to get up, or if I say I want to... All right, never mind.
0: This is a disaster. Let's go.
2: Thursday.
1: Also Lala Day, too.
0: Oh, my God.
2: We'll have some pantalones tequila tonight at Lollapalooza.
0: I feel like usually I'm the problem. Today it's you, Maris.
1: I'm not the problem.
0: You're the problem.

0: I may actually fight Kevin Feige for this. Over the weekend, a lot of big news coming out of San Diego Comic-Con, as always. Hall H was dominated with a lot of news. We got news that Ghost Rider is going to be played by Ryan Gosling. This is a dream role for him. He's a big Ghost Rider fan.
1: Interesting.
0: Ready to make it happen. I'm okay with it.
1: Yeah.
0: I want... Why did I do that?
1: You're having a hard time queuing today, but...
0: Yeah, it's okay. There's another Ghost Rider by the name of Robbie that I want to see brought out. But if we're getting a Ghost Rider, this will lead to Robbie eventually becoming the Ghost Rider in time. The problem with Kevin Feige speaking, somebody asked him about the Blade movie.
2: Mm-hmm.
0: Blade has been teased for quite some time. We have Mahershala Ali ready to play Blade.
2: Okay.
0: And in another interview, Kevin mentions that, hey, maybe Ghost Rider will be our way to open the door for bringing Blade into MCU.
1: Mm.
0: You opened that door, sir. In the Eternals, there is a cutscene at the end of the movie where we hear Blade's voice as a tease to a team-up that is going to happen.
2: Was it Wesley Snipes?
0: No, it wasn't Wesley. It was Mahershala Ali.
2: Okay, gotcha.
0: He's holding the role.
2: Yeah, he's waiting for it to be.
0: And they can't, for whatever reason, they can't decide on the script. And I'm like, guys, you have comic books on comic books. And go and do it. You were able to make a very bloody movie in Deadpool. Mm-hmm. It was funny and it had the tone.
2: Great movie.
0: Wesley Snipes' Blade movies also set the tone. I'm not saying rinse and repeat, but you know what to do. You've done a great job with all these other movies. Don't hold Blade up on this pedestal to the point where we're not going to get anything. Go and do it.
2: Yeah.
0: Everybody's excited for this. We want to see it. And
2: so they haven't started this. No, this isn't one like that's sitting somewhere.
0: They start, get a script, then they stop because they don't like the script.
2: Gotcha.
0: And I don't know if it's Disney. I don't know if it's Kevin. I don't know if it's The Room. But it just seems like they're dragging this one out. It's very upsetting. Especially for them to be like, oh, yeah, we're going to bring him through with Ghost Rider. No, you're not. You tease me.
2: Yeah.
0: You tease me. You don't know what's going on.
2: A big bloody Blade movie would be awesome.
0: What I'm saying.
2: Yeah, like a real violent one.
0: Don't even got to be any dialogue. Just killing vampires.
2: Yeah, I like that.
0: 3 hours of killing vampires.
2: John Wick, but
0: no. Exactly.
2: A superhero.
1: Yep.
2: What do you think, Rick?
1: I agree.
2: I do too.
0: Here's what I'm going to do.
1: Okay.
0: MCU, Disney, Kevin Feige, I'm going to help you out. There's this rooster. His name is Ryan.
2: Oh!
0: I'm going to make sure you guys get the keywords so you can get $1,000 to make this happen next. But you can also enter the keyword for $1,000 to win Rocky's money next on Rock 95.5.

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It's what we do. At least right now.

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1: 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We love to hear from you, as always. 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Huge thanks to Pat McGann for coming in today.
2: Pat McGann is the man.
1: Comedian, podcast host, Chicagoan, cool
3: dude. He deserves
1: dude.
3: A pat on the back for that. Okay.
2: No.
3: Never mind.
1: It's
2: nope.
1: Okay.
3: I'll take it back.
2: It was okay. It
3: pat on the front?
1: No. You got to be careful there.
2: Whoa, HR.
1: From the 708. Can you believe we used to eat cereal without flavor? Now I sit down like, I could really go for a bowl of cornflakes.
2: Nah, Kix. That Kix was fire.
1: I forgot about Kix.
2: Kix
1: yeah.
2: was amazing.
1: I had just enough sweetness to not be too sweet.
2: Oh, it was perfect.
3: I'm a big Honey Bunches of Oats fan myself.
2: Too much sugar.
1: Oh, I'm a Fruity Pebbles guy.
2: No, okay. I'm serious. It was like Kix and Cheerios.
1: Yeah.
2: And Honey Nut Cheerios was about as sweet as it got.
1: As I got older, I justified it by going Honey Bunches of Oats. Turns out just as bad as for you as anything else.
3: So how did they get the honey to nut in the Cheerios?
1: Well, it's a long, slow process.
3: But then speeds up towards the end.
2: What's next, Michael?
1: From the 219, I swear Maria always has the best ideas.
3: I agree.
1: Night mode on a microwave would be awesome. I'd rather have that than the little song the washing machines play. Yeah, I have one of those.
3: Thank you.
1: From the 224, going to a video store to rent a movie. And when I wasn't there, you had two choices. Ask the clerk when the next copy would be returned or go back every day to see if the one was finally on the shelf. Yeah. You could always ask them to empty the Dropbox.
2: Oh, yeah.
1: You remember some of the video stores had a Dropbox that you'd drive up to in the... I would always go out there and empty that for people.
2: Did you work there?
1: Bro, my entire high school, my job was... It wasn't Blockbuster. It was called Hollywood Video.
2: Okay.
1: It was like the Blockbuster for the West Coast, but same thing.
2: We had Hollywood Video.
1: Oh,
2: too.
1: You did? Yeah. I worked there for my whole high school career. It was a blast. From the 630, the sex doll teachers were probably refurbished dolls that got returned under warranty, and somebody had to find another use for them. Just think of that smell. So we were talking about a story where New York was going to use robots that look like hot teachers in their classrooms. It's the same company that makes real dolls, if you're familiar with those. The sex dolls is the same company that's making those, so people are upset. They've put them on hold for now.
3: And it does look like they used an old sex doll and just put them... white shirt on her.
1: So they bought all them, and now they're going to put them on hold.
2: Yeah.
1: This sounds like a trick. This sounds like a scam a principal made.
3: I bet they're going to use.
1: He's like, no, I'll take them home.
2: Oh, yeah. Not a visual I wanted in my head.
1: From the 717, back in my day, we only had six.
2: Back in my day,
1: we only had six TV channels. 13, if you were lucky. If you missed an episode of a show, you were screwed.
3: Yeah.
1: No TiVo, no go back. No.
2: None of that.
1: Yeah. From the 312, that Bad News Bears fiasco is what happens when you drink raw hot dog juice. That is disgusting. I put it in the same category as drinking raw chicken juice. Oh, no, no. Nay, my friend.
2: No, it's the same.
1: Not even
2: it
1: close.
2: It is absolutely
1: raw
2: the
1: chicken
2: same.
1: Juice will kill you.
3: God forbid. Did we enjoy a raw wiener?
1: Pour a little bit of that. Listen, when you're making hot dogs, pour a little bit of that wean juice in a shot with a vodka.
3: Bit.
1: Take a shot of it.
3: Yeah. It's good for you.
1: Yeah.
3: Salty.
1: Right down the throat.
2: Are there any health benefits to wean juice?
1: There is, actually. I think technically. Anyway, Mike from Jersey says, don't you dare assume Jersey is okay with New York teams playing here. Even if the Jets are Giants, the World Cup calling it New York, New Jersey Stadium still pisses me off. All right, Becky from Lansing finally says, good morning, my favorite radio people. I can't believe Brian from New Lenox said there are no good restaurants out that way. Besides Cooper's Hawk, there's Williamson's, Tom Kelly's, and Gatto's Italian restaurant. He needs to go out more. It also added on, go Cubs.

0: Papa Roach says their biggest weakness is that they just care too much.
1: I believe them.
0: Mine's disorganization.
2: Oh, I heard those lyrics way wrong. Never mind.
1: Uh-uh.
2: Nope.
0: No, share with the class.
2: No, I can't.
1: Say it out loud.
2: I didn't hear care. I heard that I came over too much. Like I was bothering you. I came too much. You know what I mean? That's how I'd sang it for years. And it's care too much?
0: Care.
2: I care too. Okay. All right. My bad.
1: You thought it was he came too much.
2: Yeah, like he was coming
0: over. That's not a weakness.
2: Bothering you too much coming over, of course. That's why I was very confused, even when he just sang it. I was like,
0: kind
2: that's
0: of a strength,
2: weird.
0: Really.
2: God damn it.
1: On behalf of the Morning Mosh Pit, I want to apologize for all the shenanigans that have happened this morning. This is... They've allowed us to do this show, and I still
0: don't know why.
1: I'm thinking back to some of the moments. We had Pat McGann on the show
2: today.
1: That was
2: so fun. Yeah.
0: Let's have him back next week, huh?
1: Yeah, he'll be back for a Thursday. It won't be International Friend Day, but we made a new one.
2: Yeah. Hey.
1: And their name is you. And thank you for listening. We appreciate you. Corny?
2: No, I love it, dude. I hate truly. So no, much. It's corny, but it's very sweet, and it's true.
1: I hate him. I hate them.
0: No, that, you don't.
1: That
0: you
1: was
0: don't.
1: Sincere. Oh. Like, I love them. I have questions about both of you.
0: Don't hate him. It's International Friendship Day. There is no hate.
1: When is this day over?
2: A couple
0: it could
2: more
0: be
2: hours.
0: Right now if you want.
1: Yeah. Hey, guys.
0: Yeah, let's
1: what's
0: call it
1: tomorrow?
3: Free Chainsaw Friday.
1: Yeah, we'll have some chainsaws for you. We're going to hand this over to Walt because we just have to.
0: Peace out.

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0: I'm telling you, the city just has a completely different vibe when Lollapalooza starts. So many things going on. Wait till I tell you about the Smashing Pumpkins show last night and who was hanging out next to me. It was incredible. That's coming up, as well as your shot to score some tickets to Five Finger Death Punch coming up next month at Credit Union One Amphitheater. Your shot to spin the Wheel of Rock. And Rocky is here with another keyword for $1,000 on the way. That's coming up in about 15 minutes. Hang out. It's Rock 95.5.
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so many shows last night. Guns N' Roses and Public Enemy at Credit Union One Amphitheater in Tinley Park last night. And then on the north side, I went to go see Smashing Pumpkins do their pre-Lolla festivities kickoff party, whatever that was. It was incredible. 5 feet away from me, I had Flava Flav rocking out to Barry Williams, a.k.a. Greg Brady, doing Sunshine Day with the Smashing Pumpkins. I mean, what universe is this? At one point, Flava Flav actually said in between songs, "Yeah, boy!" So incredible. That actually happened. There is video. I've posted it to the Rock 95.5 CHI socials if you want to check it out.

0: 30 years ago, a supercharged rock band unplugged and gave us a very emotional album, and you're going to hear something from it for today's 11 o'clock live that's coming at the top of the hour on Rock 95.5, Chicago's rock station.
1: We've all been there. 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

Summer 2026. Don't miss out. So much to look forward to. Ebola, Hantavirus, flea-borne typhus. Now let's go get into some shit.

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Congrats to 3 Days Grace. They just scored another number one song on the Billboard mainstream rock chart with their, is this the fourth single off the Alienation album, Don't Want to Go Home Tonight? Congrats to those guys. It's Walt coming up at 11 o'clock. 30 years ago today, Alice in Chains released their MTV Unplugged album. And the performance of the song I'm going to play for you is one of the most powerful things the band has ever done. It's coming at the top of the hour on Rock 95.5, Chicago's rock station. 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

0: What an emotionally charged version of the song. That's Wood from the MTV Unplugged album Alice in Chains released 30 years ago today. So paying tribute with that today for 11 o'clock live. Coming up, your shot to spin the wheel of rock. And also, Rocky the Rooster with the keyword for $1,000 on the way in 8 minutes on Rock 95.5, Chicago's rock station.
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24: 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The Windy Cities Tour. 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

0: 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Your kind of tour.
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Well, the shows are starting to dwindle off the Wheel of Rock. We got to remove Guns N' Roses, but we still have Avenged Sevenfold with Good Charlotte, which is tonight, by the way. Five Finger Death Punch, Motley Crue, Rob Zombie with Marilyn Manson, Breaking Benjamin and Chevelle, and Stained on the Wheel of Rock. Want to spin this thing? 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
1: This is Adam.
0: Adam, want to spin the wheel of rock, score some concert tickets?
1: Absolutely.
0: I mean, why wouldn't you, right? Let's go ahead and spin this thing and see where it lands. Let's see. Look at that. You just scored tickets for Rob Zombie, Marilyn Manson, Orgy, and The Who at Credit Union One Amphitheater. That's September 5th. You're going. Thanks, Live Nation.
1: That's awesome.
0: That's going to be such a great show. Grab your tickets at Ticketmaster.com, and Klinger's going to have another chance to spin the wheel of rock. That's coming up after 3 on Chicago's Rock Station.
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0: We can see from the windows here in the radio station that they've been testing the lights, testing the sound, and testing pyro. There's been some smoke plumes coming from Grant Park this morning. The gates are open at Lollapalooza. The thing is about to kick off at the top of the hour. So my question for you today for the set list, what's your favorite band that you discovered at a live show or a festival? You hadn't heard of them before, but you went to the festival, you went to a live show, and you saw this band. Maybe they were opening up for somebody, and they blew you away. Who is that? 844-955-9550. 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Coming.
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0: 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And don't worry, all currency will be properly cleaned for summertime use.

Tommy Lee was just on The Magnificent Others. That's Billy Corgan's podcast. And he actually had some pretty nice things to say about Mick Mars and how much he actually admires that guy. 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All right. The Salus is coming up at the top of the hour. An hour of music that is built with your request. 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Let me know what that band is and what you want to hear for the lunch hour. 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

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Lollapalooza about to kick off, and it is a prime situation for discovering brand new bands. So my question for you today for the Cellist, what is a band that you discovered live, either opening for somebody, or maybe you saw them at a festival like Lollapalooza? 844-955-9550. 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What do you want to hear for the lunch hour? It's a gorgeous day. What do you want to hear? 844-955-9550. 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

0: Metallica on the set list for the 773 area code. It's Walt and our music for the lunch hour. That's Bill with your request. And today's set list question, who's a band that you discovered at a live show or at a festival like Lollapalooza, which is underway right now? And the 630 chiming in saying, how about when Metallica opened up for the Rolling Stones? That was 2005, and I think we had all heard of Metallica at that point. How about you?
1: I'm calling in to say that my favorite band that I discovered when I went to go see a live show.
0: Yeah, what do you got?
1: Mudvayne. They opened up for Slipknot a long time ago, and they were actually passing out demo tapes of Dig. I think I still got it too, man.
0: But that was the first time you heard of them, and it got you into them.
1: That was it. Right after that, guy smacking his face with a microphone until he bled. That was crazy.
0: I love it. These are the kind of stories I love. All right, man, I appreciate that. Let's get some Mudvayne on.
1: Hell yeah.
0: It's Dig on the set list on Rock 95.5, Chicago's Rock Station.

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1: Now, your chance to win $1,000. 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

Creed on the Cellus for the 708 area code. It's Walt and our music for the lunch hour. That's Bill with your request. Like this one for the 209. It's ZZ Top. I Just Got Paid on Chicago's Rock Station. 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

WCHI, we swear by our humanity, which explains just how really stupid we are. Yay! Great to be a dopey human. Rock 95.5.

It's the set list and our music for the lunch hour. That's Bill with your request. And today's set list question, who's a band that you discovered at a live show or festival since Lollapalooza is underway right now? And the 319 chiming in saying, I discovered Sleep Theory and a few other bands a couple of weeks ago at the Summer of 99 and Beyond Festival. Now, I've been telling you for about a year now, you got to check out Sleep Theory. They're so good, from Memphis. Check out this one. This is called Words Are Worthless. It's on the set list on Rock 95.5, Chicago's rock station.

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After months of speculation, it's true. There will be an Ozzy Osbourne haunted house at Halloween Horror Nights at Universal Studios Orlando this year, which it's a pilgrimage for me now these days. Got to go check that out. It's Walt Last Night. So incredible. The Pumpkins hometown show at the Riv, which is an underplay for them. And Flava Flav, about 5 feet away from me, rocking out to this song. Here's video. Check it out on socials at Rock 95.5 CHI. It's the Pumpkins.

is going to be a new summertime classic for sure. Sublime, one of their latest, that is Ensenada. The 815 wanted to get that on the radio today. What's going on? It's Walt. Great to have you on board. You're going to have a shot to score tickets to see Five Finger Death Punch coming to Credit Union One Amphitheater next month. Your shot coming up in 15 minutes. It's Alice in Chains now on Rock 95.5, Chicago's Rock Station.

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Last summer, it was all about Nine Inch Nails doing their big Peel It Back tour. And this year, AC/DC on the Power Up tour. That is going to be at Notre Dame Stadium September 4th. Definitely worth the road trip there. 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
1: This is Joe.
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1: Hell, and that's a yes.
2: 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Credit Union One Amphitheater. 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Your caller number 11, Joe, going to hook you up with a pair of tickets. You're going. 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
1: Awesome, awesome, because I missed the Limp Bizkit that I won. 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
2: 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Well, this is going to be a good make good for you.
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0: I think Maria might be bringing the bear costume to Lollapalooza this weekend. So you might want to follow us on socials just to see all of the craziness out there. 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

We get a new Green Day album tomorrow. It's the soundtrack to Nimrods. 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August 14th, it hits theaters. But the soundtrack, it's out tomorrow. It's got four new live tracks and a brand new song called Never Gonna R.I.P. I'll play that for you Sunday night on New Noise. 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

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Never

0: We get a new album from Weezer next month, the Gold Album, and there's going to be special listening parties at independent record stores on August 15th and 16th if you want to be the first to hear it. And of course, you're going to play it at the United Center at their gathering in September. 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

Jeff Ament, he plays bass for Pearl Jam, and apparently he's a bit of a photographer too. He's been taking photos since the early days of the band, and he's got a new book coming out called Since Forever, capturing those early days of Pearl Jam coming up in the Seattle scene. I can't wait to get my eyes on this. It's going to be perfect for the Pearl Jam fan on your Christmas list. 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

Our merch girl, a.k.a. my wife, bought a kazoo at the Moogzeum in Asheville, North Carolina, and played that song at played, in quotations, on the kazoo over and over again while we were on tour, driving everybody nuts. Thank you, my love. All right, it's Walt. I'm out of here. The Klinger Show is next. He's got another chance to spin the wheel of rock and Rocky the Rooster with more keywords for $1,000. I'll talk to you tomorrow with Chainsaws on Rock 95.5, Chicago's rock station.

0: At this point, you've probably seen the photographs. The beautiful photo, the beautiful spread of Mr. Jonathan Davis and his lovely bride. They were married, as you may know, on the same day. Is it July 3rd? As Taylor Swift and Travis Kelce? Rock 95.5 is Chicago's rock station. And it did catch my attention because I don't follow People Magazine on Instagram. However, I must have been thinking about it. And of course, it popped up on my feed. And it was like, People Magazine has the exclusive. Jonathan Davis's wedding inspired by the birth of Venus. An exclusive. 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Magazine or Loudwire would have been invited to have the exclusive on his delightful wedding day.
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Friends, very personal question about the way you spend your money and go on vacation. Have you ever been to Universal Orlando for Halloween Horror Nights? They bring their A game every single year. I mean, it's a big thing. Tickets are certainly not cheap. But this year, Sharon Osbourne has collaborated with Universal for Halloween Horror Nights, and they have an Ozzy Osbourne exhibit. And if you follow them or even Sharon on Instagram, and I even shared it on my story today, Klinger Show Official, check it out. It is spectacular with the Prince of Darkness.

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0: We are in the middle for, and I'm talking to the biker community around Chicagoland. We are in the middle of the best season of the year to get that bike out of the garage. Roxy, what's up, lady?
1: We got bike night tonight. Illinois Harley. It's from 6 to 9.
0: Well, this is pretty sick for the biker community. Why are people going there tonight?
1: Because we have a live band. We've got games.

0: games. We've got vendors. We've got food trucks. We have drinks.
1: I got to say what's up to Roxy. She represents Illinois Harley. They have their bike night tonight. She is OG Rock 95.5 and ought to be running that joint. Awesome.

say what's up to a guy named Joel who just called me, sitting in traffic, asking me about bike night at Illinois Harley. And I was like, hey, man, my song is ending in 18 seconds. Live radio show this afternoon. Every afternoon, it's 5:37. I was like, I hate to cut this combo short, but I got to go. It's Rock 95.5, Chicago's rock station. I've got 95 minutes commercial free for you. I am playing Highway to Hell, and we will do that next. It's also lottery week, and I got to give props to the Illinois Lottery. They have given me 6 scratch-off tickets, and I want to hand them over to you right now if you want to scratch them. 844-955-9550. Coming.

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9: Hey, it's Michael with the Morning Mosh Pit. Lollapalooza Day 1 forecast. A sunny start to the day, followed by a gradual increase in clouds as we get into late afternoon. Warmer today than it was yesterday, with slowly rising humidity. Storms in the forecast for the weekend, so keep an eye on that today. A high of 86.
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Hey, friends, I received a text message from the 773. That number belongs to Ron. And tomorrow morning, he leaves from O'Hare at 7:30 with a beeline to Las Vegas. AC/DC in Vegas Saturday night. Hell yeah, I want to go. And you do, too.

having a flashback on day one of for Lala this week to this to I was going to say Smashing Pumpkins. That's going to be awesome to see them tomorrow night if in fact you're going to that. But Red Hot Chili Peppers, was that like 6 years ago? Could have been longer. Such a great set at Lala. I want to play you some Beastie Boys. Mike D's new record comes out, the first of its kind from that camp, and the camp being the Beastie Boys, since 2011. Their producer, Mike D's producer, said, you know what? They'd be trying to find a sound for the new record, and you would randomly hear a drum break that was on a Beastie Boys song. I can't wait. It's going to be pretty awesome. August 28th.

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It's not going to be me. I know it. I'm never going to tire of anything that came off a record called Nevermind. And I freaking love that song as much today as I did way back in the day when they decided to drop it for us Nirvana fans. I want to play you some Joan Jett, but I would rather give you FFDP tickets first. So I'd like you to pick up the telephone. If you're the one that says, hey, Klinger, I want to get my ass into Credit Union One Amphitheater for FFDP, and I want you to pay for those tickets. The show is August 19th. So it's the phone call away at 844-955-9550.

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0: I do want you to go see Five Finger Death Punch, kind of a mellow family-oriented show. Who's this?
1: Mike Kohler.
0: Hey, Mike. Do you want to go see a band like Five Finger Death Punch?
1: Hell yeah.
0: Let's go, Mike Kohler.
1: Yes.
0: Dude, tell me you're part of the Kohler Toilet Empire.
1: I wish. I did go to the tour, and they didn't even blink an eye that my name was Kohler.
0: I sit on one of your family's products every morning for an extended amount of time.
1: I do, too.

0: 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Well, there should be one on each side of your head in just a couple of minutes. But before we get there, I'm going to give you a four-letter word that starts with a capital R that's going to be worth $1,000. Going to make you rich?
1: No.
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Enter it.

Well, I know it is day one of Lala. Perhaps your kids are going there and you're going to set up shop with A7X in Tinley Park. I think this Avenged Sevenfold show tonight could be when this year expires and we look back at the tippy top of the best shows in 2026.

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0: I know it was a bold statement a few minutes ago, but A7X and Tinley Park tonight, I think when we look back on this year, that's going to be at the top of the list for the best shows, man.
1: Hey, Klinger, I just want to say I hope you're right about the A7X show. I'm on my way there now.
0: Who you going with, dude?
1: I'm just going on my own. Usually go with my daughter, but she couldn't get off work.
0: You know what I love about what you just said is that you just fly solo sometimes, and there's nothing wrong with it, especially when you're at a show with like-minded people. It's just, it's good, man. So good on you.
1: I used to go all the time years ago to shows, yeah.
0: I love that. Do you buy shirts?
1: Oh, absolutely.
0: Yeah, I do too, man. I spend money on a t-shirt every show I go to.
1: I've been buying shirts since I started going to concerts in the 80s.
0: How long till you arrive and have a cold beer in your left hand?
1: 21 minutes.

I mean, Tinley Park is getting worked this summer in the best possible way. Credit Union Credit. Take two, Klinger. At 4:51, you're such a professional, Klinger. I'm talking to yourself again, but Stained will arrive. Credit Union One Amphitheater, September 23rd. I'm actually more amped to see the guys in Seether, and I'm here for Hinder too, man. And if you were there last night to see this band play this song, all the reports are Axl kicked everybody's ass with vocals. Does he sound like he did on Appetite? Of course not. You wouldn't expect him to, man. But they definitely put in the work.

0: Doesn't it feel like we're all like flashing back to high school or college? Or hell, I don't even have to use a school reference. Just back in the day with Soul Asylum. Please be advised, in just a couple of minutes, because it's time for the Hair Club. In just a couple of minutes, I'm going to spin the wheel of rock. Why am I whispering?
1: WCHI HD1 Chicago.
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0: 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I got a text message from the 224 a little earlier from a dude that called me Walt. No problem with that. I'll take that as a damn compliment. Our guy Walt is a superstar, currently on the road right now with his band Stabbing Westward. So the text said, hey, Klinger, I turned 21 today. My dad's planning on taking me to the bar for the very first time. I'm sure this is probably not your first time consuming alcohol, my man. Anyway, he goes, would love to throw on a classic. Ain't Talking About Love. My man, congrats on making it to 21. Your life, I hope, is going to be filled with health, prosperity, happiness, hard work, and ass kickery from here on out. And by the way, your taste in music at 21 years old is epic.

0: Next to Unchained, that's my all-time favorite song from Van Halen, man. And I'm not throwing shade on the Red Rocker. I love those records, too. 5150's epic. It's Rock 95.5, Chicago's rock station. How about David Lee Roth? He had to cancel the remaining tour dates on his solo tour because of poor ticket sales. However, for the very first time in 11 years, he and Alex Van Halen have hugged it out and are going to do a Q&A in North Dakota, but there will not be a live performance. But I do really like that the two of them, I mean, the way everybody in that band has badmouthed each other over the years and stuff like that. It's like, just come on. You guys made such badass songs for us. So thank you. So the birthday boy, big 21, his 21st birthday today. Happy birthday. He's like, hey, Klinger, thanks for breaking out some Ain't Talking About Love. A lot of tomfoolery planned for the upcoming weekend. I want to spin the wheel of rock right now. It's currently 5:06 and 34 seconds. You could be on your way to Tinley Park for Avenged Sevenfold, but let's see what other show I have for you right now. Oh my. Let me just give the nod to my partners at Live Nation. There is a show at Tinley Park, the Credit Union One Amphitheater, on Friday night, September 18th. Chevelle is going to open the show for Breaking Benjamin. I have two tickets. And if you want to go on this to this show on my tab, it's 844-955-9550.
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29: 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And now, we're going to set the record straight and learn about the way Marilyn Monroe actually died. The third way. 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

I know you're so busy. You're doing all the things in traffic, including just being like, just pissy about it. And if you want on Jan Jam today, what is that one person that's no longer with us? They passed away recently, years ago. That one person you think about a lot. Let me play a song for them. Tell me what it is, and let's do it at 5:30.

0: We've all got that person that is that's no longer with us, and we gotta continue to celebrate their life, and that's their lives, and that's their lives, their lives, and that's why I came up with Jan Jam. It's Rock 95.5, Chicago's rock station. If you ever want to be a part of this, it's just a phone call, and I want to play a song for somebody that's no longer with us. Who is this?
1: My name is Doug.
0: Hey, Doug. Thanks for the phone call. What's going on today, man?
1: Well, you asked the question. I'm floating in my pool by myself and relaxing, and I lost my son 8 years ago, and it's been a really tough time, and he plays the song you asked about, and I don't know why I called you, because I never call, but Gone Away, I like it better by Five Finger Death Punch.
0: Doug, what was your son's name?
1: Brian. Brian Schmidt.
0: Doug, I'm so sorry to hear about Brian's passing.
1: Nothing fixes it.
0: Doug, how old was he when he passed?
1: 28. Yeah, 8 years ago. 28 years old. Yeah, he died in a car accident.
0: I have no words for that.
1: Well, you put it on the radio, and I've never called. I never call. There's no reason for me to call. I love listening to you. I love listening to your music. And you said something that just put a shock in me of like, is there something about somebody that you want to talk about? And I say, yeah, well, there is somebody.
0: Let's play the FFDP version of The Offspring's Gone Away, and let's do it for your son.
1: I'd love that. Man, I would love that. Shush, don't make me cry.
0: Thank you, Doug.
1: Take care of yourself.

0: Friends, I don't know that I'm the only one that's sharing that goosebump moment. I feel like we are all, and then I always say this, we're in this life together. FFDP, Ivan Moody's voice is just smashing. That band is so good, and, you know, last year they dropped Best of Volume 1, and they re-recorded their 20th anniversary collection. It is so damn good, and they're going to play it next month, August 19th, FFDP, at Credit Union One Amphitheater. I want to say hello to a guy named Doug. He wanted me to play FFDP's cover of The Offspring's Gone Away for his son today for Jan Jan.
1: My name is Doug.
0: Hey, Doug. Thanks for the phone call. What's going on today, man?
1: Well, you asked a question. I'm floating in my pool by myself and relaxing, and I lost my son 8 years ago. And it's been a really tough time, and he plays the song you asked about, and I don't know why I called you, because I never call, but Gone Away, I like it better by Five Finger Death Punch.
0: Doug, what was your son's name?
1: Brian. Brian Schmidt.
0: He was 28 when he passed, Brian, 8 years ago. Doug, I'm going to call you back after we get into commercials. I want to give you a pair of tickets to see FFDP play that song. So that you can, man, you can just see them play a song that is so damn close to your heart, man.

0: Chicago, are you ready? 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
9: Overnight temperatures dropping down into the upper 60s before tomorrow. High of 82, but we got rain starting about noon. So if you're heading out to Lollapalooza, keep that in mind.
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I bet there's somebody listening to this afternoon's riveting broadcast from Hoffman Estates. Or maybe you're in Aurora. Maybe you're in Evanston. And you're like, you know what? Smashing Pumpkins play last tomorrow night at Lala. Grant Park. I want to see it, but I'm not going to into town. The good news is Lala is streaming all 4 days on Hulu and Disney Plus. And now you know.

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2: Yeah, let's do this. And tomorrow's going to be the final day of this week's theme. We're playing music from trios. And if there is a song you need tomorrow afternoon at 6 o'clock, hit me up from a band that has three members in a rock and roll setup. In 1969 out of Houston, it was Billy, it was Frank Beard, and it was Dusty Hill. Starting ZZ Top, 5 decades that trio was together until Dusty Hill's passing in 2021. The 6 o'clock Hi-Fi, this trio, we needed to play this song from ZZ Top.

0: 15 albums, over 50 million records sold. And the trio, of course, is ZZ Top. This is Rock 95.5, Chicago's rock station. We're playing music from trios this week. And if you have a suggestion for tomorrow to round out the week, hit me up. I would love to play a song from a band that you think, with three members in it, needs to be heard around Chicagoland. It is wild to think. My entry point for ZZ Top was Eliminator. And this proves to you that I was born in the 1800s, and by the 80s, I was already old as hell. And remember seeing that video on Friday Night Videos. I think it was at just before MTV dropped. Anybody else remember Friday Night Videos? And I remember that car in Eliminator, and the Eliminator itself just being so damn awesome. Billy Gibbons from ZZ Top is a guest musician and singer and songwriter on Tim Montana's upcoming record that comes out at midnight tonight.
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1: 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This is
2: Holy
1: Billy.
2: Crap.
0: Wait, it's not just Billy. Who else is that?
1: I got my son Parker with me.
0: How about Billy and Parker winning tickets an hour ago to see this band play this song this summer? Let's get our Breaking Benjamin on. I'll have more tickets tomorrow afternoon. The Wheel of Rock. I'll spin it at about 3:30.

Metallica's handing that song over without vocals. The instrumental version of For Whom the Bell Tolls will be on the soundtrack for the upcoming video game Gears of War E-Day. And by the way, 2 days ago, Jacoby Shaddix turned the big 5-0.

0: Do you ever wear flip-flops to work? Probably not advised if you operate heavy machinery. But I'm wearing flip-flops today, and I darted into the studio, and I stubbed my pinky toe on my right foot. And it felt okay, kind of similar to listening to Wicked Garden. Thank you, STP. This is Rock 95.5, Chicago's rock station. Obviously, Guns N' Roses was last night. Frankie's on the line. What's up?
1: Klinger, how you doing?
0: Bro, what's happening?
1: Hey, I was just calling to let you know I was at that Guns N' Roses show last night. And that band kicks all form of ass, man. They're super tight.
0: Frankie, I need real talk.
1: So, Axel, as you know, you've said it many times, his voice isn't the same from Appetite for Destruction, but certain songs when he just sounds fabulous, and then there's certain songs when he's in a different register, he doesn't sound so good. But it doesn't matter. Guns N' Roses kicks ass. I mean, the production is next level. It's awesome.
0: You're not going to Avenged Sevenfold tonight, are you?
1: No, the next one I'm going to is Motley Crue, Tesla, and Extreme.
0: That's
1: going
0: to be so fun, bro. I'll be interested to see what your report on Vince Neil's voice is.
1: Well, I've seen Vince Neil quite a few times. His voice is nothing to write home about. Klinger, have a great one, man. I love your show.
0: Thanks, Frankie. Bye-bye.
1: Bye.
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0: 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Twisted Sister with Sebastian Bach singing. It's Rock 95.5. Who's this?
1: Mike Kohler.
0: Let's go, Mike Kohler. Dude, tell me you're part of the Kohler Toilet Empire.
1: Yep.
0: I sit on one of your family's products every morning for an extended amount of time.
1: I do too.

Well, on the final day of July, when I report to the job site tomorrow afternoon starting at 3 o'clock, I'm bringing with me tickets to see Skynyrd, tickets to see FFDP, and a couple of chainsaws. The good news is you never have to RSVP. Just do what you're doing now, but do it tomorrow on Rock 95.5.